Did you know Justin Bieber's set at Coachella was the most viewed set in history? So much to the point where they re-aired it on YouTube today. So you can check it out right now.

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0: It's 103.5, the best mix of the 80s, 90s, and today it's after 5 on Friday. Here we are. I'm Sandy Steck. In about a week, America is turning 250 years old. We've got some cash for you for that. We're celebrating with $250,000 in cash. And every day we're giving out $2,500. I mean, I'll take it. I can't because I work here. 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

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An 11-year-old boy lost his favorite stuffed animal at the airport, and the community came together and found it for him. Got that good news story coming up right after this song.

0: My name is Sandy Steck. Happy Friday. In case you need a little reminder that there are good people in the world and people do want to help each other. There's an 11-year-old boy in Minnesota, and he lost his stuffed dog, Athena. Now, he lost this dog at the airport, and it was a very special dog because he has had this dog since he was three. Now, a stuffed animal dog, but it was named after the family's dog that passed away. So this was very personal for him. So they put out a social media post online. It was shared by thousands of people, and everybody in the airport started to look for this stuffed animal. 4 days later, they found it. I guess one of the gate agents left it underneath a gate podium in a locked compartment. But either way, thanks to the Delta flight attendants, they arranged a meetup with this young boy and his family. And it was such a cute just reunion, I guess you could say. In fact, it's on TikTok. I have that in my Instagram stories if you want to check it out. Sandy Steck, S-A-N-D-Y-S-T-E-C.
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0: Jackson on Coast 103.5, the best mix of the 80s, 90s, and today. I'm Sandy Steck. Almost 4th of July weekend. Are you going to be going out of town next weekend? According to a Wallet Hub, Las Vegas, the number one city people will be watching the fireworks. I've actually never been to Vegas for 4th of July or for New Year's, but I honestly would rather go there when it's chill. I don't want to be around crowds. I don't want to drunk people. I like to get tipsy, but, you know, in the comfort of my room or just whatever. Anyway, Las Vegas, number one, New York. Number two, Orlando, Florida. Los Angeles, hey, we made the top five. We're at number four. And then Minneapolis, Minnesota for number five. These are the places that Wallet Hub says most people will be celebrating the 4th of July. They had 18 different metrics. So weather forecasts, the length of the fireworks shows, prices. So yeah, what are you doing next weekend? I put a little survey on my Instagram stories. Most people staying home, and that is okay too. So let me know. Sandy Steck, S-A-N-D-Y-S-T-E-C.
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7: 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Hop in. 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

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Have a great Friday night. My name is Sandy Stack. Olivia Dean going to be in town next month, which is in a few days, July 14th and 15th at Crypto.com Arena. Here she is with So Easy.

0: It's a little after 7 o'clock. Good evening, Southern California. You found Delilah's Love Songs on the Coast on your Friday night, right here on Coast 103.5. Our phone lines are open, 1-800-929-KOST. Right now, let's start off the show with a caller I've got on hold who will be able to share their story more with us. Hi there, you've called Delilah on Coast 103.5. Thanks for joining us tonight. Who's this?
1: Okay, so me and my husband met in Greece, and we had an engagement there and got married there back in June of 2008, and we had a good time in Greece and everything, and we just hit it off real well, and we kind of went a little fast, but I'm happy that we did it, and I'm so happy that we're together, and we're doing well together and everything, and I just wanted you to play a song for us, and I'm so glad I could get a hold of you.
0: All right, let me play a song for you, too. Thank you for listening to Love Songs on the Coast.
1: Thank you so much, Delilah. I'm glad I could get in touch with you.
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0: Come on in, Southern California. You found Delilah on Coast 103.5. This is Love Songs on the Coast. Each night, I come into the studio and I ask you, who's on your heart tonight? But tonight, I'm doing it from a motorhome. A motorhome that might be a little bit noisy, might sound a little bit different because it's a motorhome. And I am on a road trip, 8 kids, 5 women, and a whole lot of laughter and a whole lot of love and a whole lot of food. We brought enough food for like 80 kids, I think. But I am going to be broadcasting from the motorhome. My producers, my engineers have set up a little traveling studio so that I can talk to you and listen to you and be involved with you and connect with you heart to heart tonight and every night for the next couple of weeks that we are doing the road trip thing. Say a prayer. Wish us luck. I am going to be running back and forth between this, my little room in the back of the motorhome where I'm broadcasting from and where I'm going to be sleeping, and the front of the motorhome where the boys are, and I got to get them to bed in a couple of hours. Right now they're watching a movie. So stick around all night long and let's see how this goes. We'll be back. 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
28: What's this amazing best friend's name?
29: DJ. I've known this guy since I was 16 years old. And right now I'm going through a lot of health issues, and he has been by my side through all of it.
28: So you said you've known him since you were 16. How old are you now?
29: 26, almost 27.
28: And so he's more than a friend if he's there with you through the thick and the thin, the good times and the bad.
29: He is. He is actually my ex-boyfriend.
28: Oh, I hate that word, ex. Two little letters conjure up so much pain sometimes.
29: It does, doesn't it?
28: So what do we have to do to get the ex out of the title? Or is that not a possibility?
29: It is a possibility. He has been through a lot of hurt and pain with his exes. So we're slowly building back up that relationship without the X in it.
28: And what song is your song?
29: We don't have one.
28: Well, no wonder he's your ex. No wonder things fell apart. Duh.
29: I know.
28: So you need me. Who do you need me? Need me now.
29: I need you now. And it's hard because he's an over-the-road truck driver.
28: So you're ships that pass in the night.
29: Yeah.
28: All right. I will find a song that lets him know how much you need him in your life. Not just as a best friend, but, you know, as somebody that you can kiss his face.
29: Okay. Thank you, Delilah.
28: Bye-bye.
29: Bye-bye.

0: 1-800-929-KOST. That's the number to call tonight, Southland, right here on Coast 103.5. Hi, good evening. Welcome to the Delilah Show. Who is this?
1: Hello, Delilah. This is Adam.
0: Adam, what can I do for you?
1: Yes, I would love for you to play a song for my beautiful fiance that I just extremely adore for everything, who she is, how she is, and for what she does. She's just, I mean, how can you put it? She is just perfect in everything that God made her in and how he made her. She's perfect. Wouldn't change not a thing.
0: So just the way she is, she's absolutely perfect.
1: Yes, ma'am.
0: And what's her name, Adam?
1: Her name is Chantel.
0: Okay, I'm going to play a song to let her know how perfect she is for you.
1: Yes, ma'am.
0: All right. You have a good night.
1: All right. You too. Thank you very much. And I am so happy that I got to talk with you.

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1: Refugees up in here tonight. 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

0: evening with you as that moon rises again over the city. What a glorious sight. Keeping you company on the road again. Every year for the last several years, my husband and I have taken three or four or five of our kids on a motorhome trip. We take our kids. Sometimes we take the grandkids. I still have minor children. And this year, it's Mama Bear and a couple of my girlfriends taking the kids on the road trip while Papa Bear is staying at the ranch, holding the fort down because I got a lot going on there, a lot of plants I put in and things like that. So he has opted out of being in a motorhome with eight children. Can't imagine why a man in his 70s would opt out of that, but be it what it is, I am going to be here broadcasting live with you. Hopefully all the equipment works. Hopefully everything goes smoothly for the next few weeks. We are on a road trip to go rock hounding, to go to caves, to go spelunking, to go hiking, to go in creeks and rivers and waterfalls. And I will be posting lots of pictures on social media. So you can find me on TikTok for sure. Also Instagram and Facebook. We'll be back with your requests and your dedications, your Delilah's dilemmas, and so much more. 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
1: Katie, what can I do for you?
2: Well, I'm just kind of lonely right now. A couple weeks ago, I broke up with my boyfriend. I've been with him for a while, and tonight I'm just kind of missing him. So.
1: What's his name?
2: His name is Drew.
1: Why did you break up with Drew if you still love him?
2: Well, it was actually more his idea than mine. He said that things weren't feeling right anymore, that things seemed kind of forced. So, he wasn't really feeling the relationship. He didn't feel like it was fair to be putting me through that, too.
1: So Drew gave you the boot?
2: Pretty much, yeah.
1: So what you're saying is you're trying to be nice, but you're trying to say, I love him and he gave me the boot, Delilah.
2: Yeah, exactly.
1: And that hurts.
2: Yes, it does. It really does.
1: Which do you think hurts more, being the dumper or the dumpy?
2: The dumpy, definitely.
1: Yeah, because I don't know, though. Have you ever been the dumper?
2: Yeah, but only once, so.
1: But this time you were the dumpy and you're groveling, basically, is what you're doing.
2: Yeah.
1: Yeah. You're trying not to. You're trying to sound like you got it together.
2: Oh, I'm trying so hard to.
1: But really, what you want to say is
2: forget about it and move on. But
1: what you want to say is, Delilah, please, please, please find a magical song that will have like fairy dust in it. That when he hears it over the radio, it'll touch his heart and make him realize what a stupid idiot he is, and he'll come running back to me.
2: Yep.
1: Yeah.
2: That's what I'd love. Yeah.
1: Yeah, that's what you'd love, don't you think, honey? If there were a song like that, I would have been playing it years ago.
2: Yeah.
1: Because I've been the dumpy a lot more than I was the dumper, I think. All right. Let me see what I can do to help you grovel here, hon.
2: All right. Thank you.
1: Good luck.

0: Come on in, Southern California. You found Delilah on Coast 103.5. This is Love Songs on the Coast. It is Friday night, girls' night. I have failed to mention that yet tonight. What was I thinking? Friday night, girls' night, where we encourage women to get together with their best friends, their sisters, their college roommates, their mamas, who, whatever women have shaped your lives. And men, this is for you too. Whatever women have shaped your lives, Fridays are the days we honor those women. We go out of our way to send a text, send some flowers, send some chocolates, a birthday card, send a note that says, thank you. Thank you for believing in me. Thank you for encouraging me. Thank you for getting me, for understanding me. Thank you for standing in the gap when I couldn't cross over into the spot I was supposed to be. Thank you for standing in the gap for me. Friday night, girls' night, we do this every Friday. Let the women that you love know how important they are in your life. We will be back. Thank you for sharing your nights with me. Pasadena, Burbank, everyone driving along PCH tonight. Honk your horns, wave back. I see you there. Thanks for letting me be your travel companion. Thank you for listening to Delilah with Love Songs on the Coast on Coast 103.5.
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26: It's Friday night, girls' night with Delilah.
27: Hi, Don. How are you?
28: Good.
27: I'm calling to see if Don, Candy, Angela, Betsy, Carol, and you, Don, are together on this Friday night.
28: We're not, unfortunately. We're getting together tomorrow night because one of the girls had a appointment tonight, and we're getting together tomorrow night for one of the girls' birthdays.
27: And are we doing the Thai food?
28: No, actually, we're going over to one of our to Carol's house, and she's going to cook for us, and we're all going to bring something to munch on, either appetizers or dessert and wine and everything. So I'm sure it'll be a great time.
27: So, Don, how many years have you girls been friends?
28: It varies. Angela and Carol have only been part of the group for about a year and a half. And Candy I've known for a couple of years, and Betsy I've known for about 10 years. So we just kind of all got together at work and had a lot of the same interests and, you know, tried to plan monthly visits. And then it kind of developed to be a little bit more than monthly every payday, so twice a month. And if we can squeeze it in, it's usually more than that.
27: And are you single? Are you married? Or some single, some hooked up?
28: Let's see. Angela's divorced. I'm single. Candy's single. Betsy's single. Carol's married.
27: So there's lot of opportunities to talk about. My heart's been broken.
28: Yes, yes. We talk about just, I think, everything. Food, wine, men, women, aches, pains, movies. The girls all get together and talk and feel and experience, so it's great.
27: Is that one of your girlfriends calling you on the other line?
28: Probably, yeah, about the get-together tomorrow. What am I bringing to
27: I'll let you go hook up with your Friday night girls. Have a great night, Dawn. Thanks for letting me call
28: you. Thank you. You too. Take care.
27: Bye-bye.

0: 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Hi, Travis. What can I do for you?
1: Just like to tell you just how much of an inspiration you have been to me throughout the last 4 or 5 years that I've been listening to you. It's been a complete pleasure, and it's so good to finally get to talk with you. I've called for many of times.
0: Well, thank you. How can I inspire you or bless your heart tonight?
1: Well, you can play something for my sweetheart. I was blessed with a girl to come into my life after a little over 2.5 years of being judged by girls for being a volunteer firefighter, and she's just the light of my life. She's made me just the most happiest person in the world, and she's just the one.
0: So other girls were like, are you crazy? You're risking your life doing that? I'm not going to go out with somebody whose life is on the line all the time.
1: Pretty much. It's been interesting. I've received the same excuses and everything else. And she just, even though she gets scared, she still just sees past it. And she's there to support me and make sure that I continue to go on.
0: Sounds like a keeper.
1: Yeah. She's the one. She has a ring on the finger.
0: Oh, you've already decided she's a keeper.
1: Yeah. you've inspired me that much. And right when I gave up looking and had my fair share of people that were just, oh, it's all about popularity, she came into my life. And she's just everything I've ever wanted.
0: Well, God bless you. Let me play a song to help you celebrate true love.
1: Thank you.

0: 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You found Delilah. This is Love Songs on the Coast. And it's time for our first Delilah Dilemma of the evening. The Tunnel to Towers Foundation is tonight's Delilah Dilemma sponsor. In this 25th anniversary year of September 11th, the Tunnel to Towers Foundation continues to honor America's heroes. Heroes like Fire Captain Andrew Donner, who was inspired by 9/11 to serve his community. 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Tunnel to Towers honored Captain Donner by paying off the family's mortgage in honor of his sacrifices. 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Tonight's Delilah's Dilemma is from Marie, who says, "Dear Delilah, I have been with my boyfriend for 4 years now. We've talked about getting married, but I'm afraid to go that step. I think some of it is because when we first got together, I was the center of his world. And now, I feel like I'm just an afterthought. I know he loves me, but I just can't seem to take that last step. What can I do to change the way I feel? I love him. I don't know how long he's willing to wait." Marie, I will have my words for you coming up next. 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

A moment ago, I shared tonight's Delilah's Dilemma from Marie, who says she's not sure if she wants to move forward and get married to her boyfriend. And here's what I would say, Marie. This is one of two things. Either A, you are afraid of commitment and you're looking for an excuse not to marry, or B, you're very intuitive. You said, I was the center of his world and now I feel like I'm just an afterthought. Is that true? Because there is no way in the world you should consider marrying someone who treats you like you're an afterthought. Do not ever make somebody a priority in your life when to them you are only an option. If your boyfriend loves you, cherishes you, honors you, respects you, wants to spend time with you, is crazy, stupid, in love with you, and you're still afraid to commit, then you've got a fear of commitment. If, however, he dismisses you, doesn't spend time with you, doesn't respect you, doesn't adore you, doesn't bring you cups of iced tea and look forward to spending time with you and want to go shopping with you or take you to the movies, then it's only going to get worse, much worse, after you get married. And you are very wise not to take that step. So you have to honestly look at the dynamics in your relationship and ask yourself, am I his top priority? And if the answer is yes, then move forward. If it's not, run the other direction. Otherwise, you will either be miserably married or divorced. Good luck and God bless.

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1: Hello, good evening. Welcome to the Delilah Show. Who is this?
2: My name is Simon.
1: How are you tonight?
2: Hey, I'm good. I'm doing well.
1: What can I do for you?
2: Yeah, I just want to say some good words for my wife, and I want you to pick some good music for her. Her name is Yasmin, and we are 3 years together, and I love her so much, and I just want some good music for her. I want to surprise her.
1: So where are you from, Simon? You have a delightful accent.
2: Originally, I'm from Ukraine, but my nationality is not Ukrainian. I'm Bulgarian.
1: Your wife, is she also from Ukraine or Bulgaria?
2: No, she's from here. She's local. She's not. Her nationality is Palestinian.
1: Wow, so that is two very different cultures blending into a family.
2: Yes, and honestly, we're working with her right now to have a baby, and we are in the middle of the process.
1: Well, I hope you're not actually in the middle of the process since you're on the phone with me, but that's another story.
2: No, I'm just saying.
1: So you're planning a family, you're hoping and praying for a family. Is her family here in America?
2: Yeah.
1: What's the biggest challenge you've had to overcome with your two very different backgrounds?
2: It's a hard question. It's a little bit of each thing, like during a day, during some like a work and culture. But I feel she loves me and I love her, and we don't see a big problem with this.
1: So all the cultural differences, all the food differences, all the tradition differences, love has worked through everything.
2: Absolutely. Absolutely. Sometimes she can ask me something, how I feel with this thing or the other thing. I always try to be nice and explain her, and she always understands me. And same thing, I ask her. And now we're just like more trying to be a wise people and understand each other and feel each other.
1: Simon, thank you for calling. I love your heart. I can tell you are a very loving and committed husband. And I'm going to ask God to bless you, to answer your prayers. And I hope the next time you call me back, it's with joyous news about a baby.
2: Okay, definitely. I will call you as soon as we're going to have good news.
1: I will play a song and I will say a prayer that just God just continues and continues to bless you, to grant you joy, to grant you a wonderful life.

0: Good evening, Southern California. Our phone lines are open, 1-800-929-KOST. 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Hi, Michael. How are you this evening?
1: Good, and you?
0: I could not be better. What can I do for you tonight?
1: Well, I was wondering if you could find a song for me for a special person in my life.
0: Sure. Who is the special person, and what would you like to tell them?
1: Well, it's a friend who I work with, and I'm not sure how she feels, and work kind of frowns upon the dating of coworkers. But I just want her to know that I think she's a wonderful person. Matter of fact, she's the one that got me listening to you about a week and a half, 2 weeks ago.
0: You have a crush on a coworker.
1: Mm-hmm.
0: Can you tell me her name, or will that be violating company policy?
1: No, her name is Christine.
0: Okay, so her name is Christine, and how long have you been working together?
1: Almost a year now.
0: Are you her supervisor, or is she yours?
1: No, ma'am. Neither one.
0: That's good. And is this a job that you would think of making a career out of, or is it just a job to make money?
1: It is a job that I am making a career out of. However, she is not.
0: And does she feel equally attracted to and smitten by you?
1: I'm not sure. We talk a lot outside of work and everything, but I'm not sure how she feels.
0: Okay, that's something you need to find out. So it's time for a little confession session. You need to sit down with this lady and say, I have a confession to make. I think about you 24 hours a day, 7 days a week, pretty much. And I'm just wondering if there's the same kind of attraction on your part, because I'm willing to throw away my career and pretty much everything else. If you'll just say yes, you'll go out and have a cup of coffee with me.
1: Yeah, I'm just a little fearful of that.
0: I will find a song for you and I will wish you luck.
1: Thank you, ma'am.
0: Okay.
2: When your legs don't work like they used to before, and I can't sweep you off of your feet,

0: 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This is Love Songs on the Coast. Are you at a crossroads in your life and you're not sure which way to go? You're not sure what to do. You know you got to do something. You know you can't stay in this waiting place, this stuck place. If that is the case, if that's where you're standing, if you are standing at that crossroad and you don't know, should I go left or should I go right? Should I stay or should I go? Should I try once again to make this work or should I realize it's never going to work? Should I take a chance on that degree? Should I apply for that scholarship? Should I take a chance on a new job? Should I stay stuck in this old one because I'm so close to being retired? What should I do? If you are in that place and you just don't know, don't do anything tonight, but pray. Say, God, I don't know. I don't know which way to go. Give me a sign. Make it clear. Shut a door. Open a door. I don't have peace about this. Light my path. Show me the best way. Show me your way. Because I've discovered in my life, my way doesn't work. It doesn't. I can push, I can kick, I can scream and yell, I can fuss, I can fight, I can demand my way, and it never works. But when I have that peace from the Almighty, always works. Always works out the way it is meant to be. So, if you are at a crossroad, just wait and pray. 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

0: 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That's the number to call tonight, Southland, right here on Coast 103.5. Laura, hi. Welcome to the Delilah Show. What can I do for you?
1: Me and my fiance, Mike, we were out in the garage working on our project truck, and he had the radio going, so I was like, I'm going to sneak in our bedroom and try to call you and get through. And I was wanting to find a song for him and I. We have been together about a year and a half. Like any couple, we're going through a hard time right now, and I just kind of want to find something for him and I to let him know, give him a little peace of mind and know that I do love him and that I'm here for him. And him and I met online, and like a lot of people are doing now. And my grandmother remarried, and she found her husband online. My mother, her new husband, she met online, and then we found each other online. So I think it's kind of cool. So
0: it's basically the tool that the women in your life use to find Mr. Wonderful.
1: I guess so.

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Our phone lines are open, 1-800-929-KOST. Call me now on Coast 103.5. I got this beautiful letter from a listener, Robert, who has been a listener for many, many years. He says, "Dear Delilah, many, many years ago, I wrote to you about my wife, Dorothy. I'm so lucky that I have her, as she went through two cancer operations, raised our four children, and now 10 grandchildren, and also five great-grandchildren. I worked two jobs for 33 years, one as a Philadelphia police officer, and she was always there for me and our family. We, like you, have lost our oldest son, and this has taken a heavy toll on both of us. My pretty lady, I would have to write a book to tell you all that Dorothy has done to make my life as great as it has been. We are now going on 85 years old and do almost everything that we've always done, except a little bit slower. I pray every night for all my family and the joy we have and that I have Dorothy in my life. I listen to your show every night lying in bed, and the different stories that people have, and I wish to God that all could have what we have. This is my last letter that I am sending, as keeping our internet service that we have is now getting a little too much for us. May God bless you for all that you do for people that listen and call into your show. Be safe and enjoy the life that God has been good enough to allow us to have." Oh, Robert, thank you for writing. Thank you for sharing your precious love with your precious bride, with all of us. I swear.

0: Welcome aboard, Southland. You found Delilah. This is Love Songs on the Coast. And now it is time for our second Delilah Dilemma feature of the evening, our late night dilemma.
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0: Dear Delilah, my dilemma is this. 3 years ago, I started dating a man named Chris. I fell head over heels in love with him over time. We've both been married and divorced before, and it was a long time before I would see anyone else after my divorce. I dated Chris for a year before I let my family or my children meet him. After 2 years, he lost his house. He now lives with us, but we don't share the same room. He's old-fashioned, and he sleeps downstairs. I sleep upstairs. He's afraid, he says, to fall in love again because he was hurt so badly in the past. So I wait. I've been waiting all this time for him to fall in love with me. He says he loves me, but he isn't capable of more right now, and so I wait. I fell for him hook, line, and sinker, but is it wise for me to continue waiting? I have everything a woman could want, a healthy family, a healthy companion, but it's not enough. I want him to love me. I want him to let go of his fear and fall for me the way I've fallen for him. Okay, Christine, I'm going to have my suggestions for your dilemma coming up next on Coast 103.

A minute ago, I read a letter from Christine, who has been involved with a man for 3 years, who has moved into her house, sleeps downstairs, and tells her, quite honestly, that he's not in love with her and doesn't want to commit to her. Christine, listen to Mother Delilah. This is not a boyfriend. This is not a relationship. This is somebody who is mooching off of you, girlfriend. You're giving him free room and board, and he's being very honest with you. He's telling you he doesn't want to be in a committed relationship. So believe him, and then get him out of your house. You deserve somebody who is going to adore you. Crawl over shards of broken glass to be with you. But you will never find that somebody so long as Mr. Couch Potato is sleeping in your basement. Because your heart is wrapped up in him, but his heart is not wrapped up in you. He's loving the situation. He gets somebody to pay his way through life while you're lying in bed aching for the one that you love who's just downstairs and not interested. His actions, his words are telling you he does not have the ability to give his heart to you and to adore you. So believe him. And then say, bye-bye.

0: 1-800-929-KOST. That's the number to call tonight, Southland, right here on Coast 103.5. Chris, what can I do for you?
1: How are you doing tonight, Delilah?
0: I'm wonderful.
1: I was wondering if you could do me a favor.
0: What's that?
1: Well, I was wondering if you could play a song. I'm not really quite sure. I leave that up to you. But it's for a special somebody in my life.
0: Who is this special somebody?
1: Her name is Sarah.
0: So you want a love song, a friendship song, and I want to kiss your face song. What do you want to tell her?
1: Well, actually, I met her about 2 months ago, and we were both coming out of rather difficult relationships. And it's hard because I live long distance, so I don't get a chance to see her very much. But I just wanted her to know that I think about her a lot, and she's a very special person. And we just started a new relationship. We're taking it day by day. But I just want her to know how much she means to me, and that I'll always be there for her.
0: Have you used the L word yet? You said just a couple of months. No, so this new friendship.
1: New friendship.
0: Ah.
1: Absolutely.
0: So are you falling in the L word with her?
1: Am I falling in that L word? Yeah, you can put me on the spot, huh?
0: Yeah, I am, because that's what I do best. I pry into your business, and I make you squirm, and then I play a really nice song, and you forgive me.
1: I wouldn't say the L word just yet. I would say that she's very special and somebody that I do think about on a daily basis.
0: Like, how many times on a daily basis does Sarah cross your mind here, Chris?
1: Man, you're a ruthless woman.
0: One, five, ten, every other minute, what?
1: We'll say at least 10.
0: Okay, so that's getting close to the L word, buddy.
1: Is it?
0: Yeah, yeah. I don't want to, you know, I know you're taking it easy. It's one day at a time. It's let's not get in over our heads. Let's explore this. And I'm proud of you, buddy.
1: Well, thank you.
0: But just between us? You got a bad.
1: Well, thank you.
0: I'll play a song for you.

0: 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Hi, Brittany. Welcome to the Delilah Show. You are calling to brag about who tonight?
1: Zach, my boyfriend.
0: And what do you want to tell me about your Zach?
1: How he's amazing, and he is just the rarest I've had, and I have a feeling that eventually one day we will be married.
0: So this is the one you want to spend forever with?
1: Yes.
0: And do you think that you're the one that he's thinking about forever with?
1: Yes. Well, at least I hope so.
0: Oh, you hope so. Has he clued you in that maybe you might be by saying things like, gee, honey, if you were to wear a ring, what kind of ring would it be? Or would you want to live close to your parents or far, far away? Like, has he asked any of these things?
1: Yes, he has.
0: Okay, good signs, good signs.
1: Yes.
0: And what song can I play for you?
1: I was just hoping that you could pick one.
0: And what do you want to tell him?
1: That I love him and I hope that we have a great future together.
0: I will play a song. We'll be subtle, though. We don't want to, like knock him over. So we'll try to be subtle, okay?
1: Okay, thank you.
0: Okay, I'll pick a real subtle, you know, maybe if you're not doing anything for the rest of your life, you could marry me song.
1: Yes.
0: You have a great night.
1: Thank you. You too, Delilah.

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6: What can I do for you?
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6: And what do you want to tell me about your bride?
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6: You have how many children?
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6: Have a great night, and I'll play a wonderful song for you.
7: Thank you.

0: Cause I gotta have faith. Ooh, I gotta have faith. Because I gotta have faith, faith, faith. I gotta have faith, faith, faith.
1: 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This is Delilah's Love Songs at Night, right here on Coast 103.5. I hope you had a great week this week. I'm glad that you spent some time here with me. If I didn't get to your request or your dedication, I'm sorry. Do me a favor, take some time out of your busy weekend to slow down and love someone. Good night. You're listening to Delilah.

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0: 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Happy Summer's Giving to you from us here at the LNK Weekend Show. So Summer's Giving is like Thanksgiving in the summer. So we're 1 week into summer officially. And this day is designed to combine all the fun of summer with your favorite Thanksgiving food. So think like outdoor dining, but you're going to feast. So for me, it's mac and cheesy. Ryan, what are you bringing to the feast?
1: I'm going to smoke a brisket and bring potatoes au gratin.
0: Well, it's Summer's Giving, so celebrate it. 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Ryan smoked brisket.

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0: by. Mickey wrote us a letter to Ellen. We read them every Monday and Wednesday, and we've been getting so much response to this because it's a lot of things. It's like the spoiled one of the family, the little sister, big brother dynamic. It's a mother who says the wrong thing. But really at the heart of it is Mickey just wanting to whisk his wife away on their 5-year anniversary. No kids, one full week in Hawaii. Not cheap.
1: No.
0: Been saving and planning, and together they've been dreaming. And now little sister Grace walks in and says, oh, I'm going to get married that week.
1: Ugh.
0: It's just so rude. Mm-hmm.
1: She's known about this for a long time, this trip, you know?
0: Since the day they booked it.
1: Is she sending a message? Like, what's that relationship like?
0: I wonder, too. Thank God for you calling, because 100% of you have said, Mickey, go on the trip, leave your troubles behind, celebrate your wife and your marriage and your family. And Leslie, thank you for calling. You heard the letter. And what do you say?
2: I feel like that's the sister. If her husband put her in that situation, how would she feel?
1: Ooh,
0: that's right.
2: You know, if her husband said, hey, my sister's getting married and our anniversary had to be put on hold, how would she feel?
1: Yep.
0: And one that you planned for basically 5 years.
2: Yeah, it's a big milestone. I remember my first 5 years, and it was like anticipation. It's a big deal.
1: Yeah.
0: It's a huge deal, especially because it's something that they've been wishing for and dreaming of together.
2: That's a big thing to get away, you know, with no kids, Hawaii. It's a big thing.
0: Okay, here's one for you. Who's the selfish one in your family? And does every family have that one selfish person who just doesn't care?
2: My sister as well. Yep.
0: Your sister is selfish?
2: Yeah, she's definitely the one that picks the fights.
0: Really? Wait, tell us about it.
2: We're a year apart, so definitely.
0: Mm-hmm. Oh, my God. Okay. All right. Well, we won't out her right here on the air.
1: No, we should. What's her full name?
2: I definitely think the spouses come first. Always, spouses come first. And I think if the sister... Once she gets married, I think she would choose her husband, too.
0: Okay. All right. Well, let's see about that.
1: Thanks, Leslie.
2: Thank you. Have a great day, guys.
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0: We're loving World Cup fever. We're the LNK Weekend Show. And Ryan, I know that you're getting into the games as well.
1: I don't want this to end.
0: I don't either.
1: Even before it started, I was like, okay, I'm mildly interested. Now I'm waking up to check scores. I'm all in.
0: Well, there was a broke couple that went viral because they funded their World Cup trip here from Europe by selling $200 picks of the wife stuffing gummy rings on her toes.
1: Okay.
0: So those sold really fast. It was just a random joke, but they earned enough to be here in America. So we say, it's not FIFA, it's FIFA.
2: I could stay awake just to hear.

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0: 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And we love connecting on iHeart stations all across the nation. Our listener Bradley's feeling badly. All of his friends are commenting on his ex-wife's new baby girl on social media. It's one of the reasons they broke up. Bradley wanted kids and she said, no, not ready. But now she's had one, so he feels betrayed. And it is a betrayal. You know, you gotta see all your friends cheering for someone you're no longer with.
1: Yeah.
0: And we really appreciate all your calls. It's 866-4-LNK. We're coming up to more calls next.

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1: And we always end every show with a quote and a kiss. A happy birthday to you if you're celebrating today. Toby Maguire is, he says, the more grateful you are, the more present you become. Kiss on three. Kiss on me. 1, 2, 3. Mm-hmm.

Evanescence on Coast 103.5, the best mix of the 80s, 90s, and today. Hey, good morning. It's Carrie Steele. So happy I get to hang out with you for a few hours on what promises to be a beautiful Saturday. I can feel the sun. It's burning through the clouds right now as we speak. We're going to have sunshine today and comfortable temps. Highs in the mid to upper 70s. Perfect for whatever you have going on, even if it's very little. That really does sound like the perfect way to spend your weekend. And so happy you're doing it with Coast on your radio. Some OMD now. And if you leave on Coast 103.5.

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It's Coast 103.5. Hey, it's Carrie Steele. As I get older, I'm always looking for ways to continue to do things to help me feel good and to keep my brain sharp. I'm reading here that you can build your brain by breaking your routine. Things like brushing your teeth with your left hand. You know, if you're a righty, jog backward. Pursue anything else that forces you to deviate from your daily patterns. That would be so hard. I'm going to try that, but I'm so right-hand on it. I'm going to try to brush my teeth with my left hand. My teeth will suffer. My dentist will love that.

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Hi, it's Carrie Steele, and I'm going to do something really different than most people that have my job. I'm going to play a Taylor Swift song, and I'm not going to talk about her wedding.

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It's Coast 103.5. Hi there, it's Carrie Steele. You know I just love to help you feel good, playing all the music you love to listen to. I also like to share info, and hopefully it's useful. I think this might be very useful if you're always losing things. Here's a really cool trick. Next time you can't find your keys, you're supposed to just, as you're looking for them, go keys, keys, keys, keys, keys. It helps you think more clearly and grab them faster. And it works for misplaced cell phones, too. And who doesn't misplace their cell phone at least 10 times a day? Just try it. Go phone, phone, phone, phone, phone.

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It's Coast 103.5. Nobody knows how to get people talking better than Madonna. So a couple of days ago, she was in Paris for Fashion Week, and she was seen leaving. I'm not even sure where she was, but she was wearing something very tight, very short dress. And, well, let me put it this way. People were saying Material Girl needed more material.

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Hi there, it's Carrie Steele, and I just want to say thanks. Thanks for making us your weekend home for music. People are just turning on Coast Feel Good Mix of the 80s, 90s, and today, and we sure appreciate it. And thanks for spreading the word that we're playing the best mix of everyone's favorites.

the best mix of the 80s, 90s, and today for you to enjoy on this first full weekend of summer. Here we go. Hope you are having a whole lot of fun. Be careful. Be safe. We know it's dangerous to drink and drive, but it's also dangerous to drink and swim. Yeah, I guess alcohol is involved in up to 70% of deaths associated with water sports. So if you're going to be on the water, you know, use good judgment. Don't overindulge in those adult beverages.

Adele's last studio album, 30, it came out in November 2021. And we heard she's in London writing and recording new music. So it was a new studio album.

Naked Eyes from 1983. Always something there to remind me on Coast 103.5. Hi there, it's Carrie Steele. And I'm just keeping all the great music you love on your radio. 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

making your Saturday even more fun, playing all the music you love. It's Coast 103.5, the best mix of the 80s, 90s, and today. Hi there, it's Carrie Steele, along with the Plain White Tees, and hey there, Delilah.

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It's Coast 103.5. Hi there, it's Carrie Steele. Just playing all the great songs you want to hear on your Southern California Saturday. Now it's Alex Warren.

paint a masterpiece. Oh my, my, oh my, my love. I take one look at you, you're taking me out.

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It's Coast 103.5, the best mix of the 80s, 90s, and today. Really, the only choice for your weekend. 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

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It's Coast 103.5. Do you like to collect coins? You may be interested in this. I think it's interesting, and I'm not a coin collector. Pay a little more attention to your quarters this summer, because the U.S. Mint, they're releasing 250,000 special 2026 Declaration of Independence quarters. So they feature a unique July 4th mark. And they're going to just be mixed randomly into circulation nationwide ahead of Independence Day. So be checking your quarters.

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1: 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Hi there, it's Carrie Steele, and I'm just so happy to be keeping you company on your Saturday afternoon, playing all the music you love. 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

Miley Cyrus and Wrecking Ball on Coast 103.5. M&M's fans, I hope this news doesn't wreck your day, but M&M's plans to eliminate its blue and brown candies from their lineup, and here's why. They're introducing a version of their candies made without artificial dyes. This is going to happen in August. It marks their 85th anniversary. So I'm not sure what the new colors will be, but they're not using artificial dyes anymore. So there goes the blue and brown M&M's. Just thought

much as I love Jennifer Lopez and really love Brad Goldstein, I didn't love Office Romance streaming on Netflix, but you should check it out for yourself. It's mindless. It's good fun. The ending, the credit, when the credits are rolling, that's the really good part. Here's some Lord now on Coast.

Tears for Fears on Coast 103.5, the best mix of the 80s, 90s, and today. Hi there, it's Carrie Steele. Thank you so much. Love that I got to share a little bit of your Saturday with you. 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

band Pink, rumored to be working on her 10th studio album. That's literally all I know. No release date, no title, but a new album is on the way. 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

Madonna and her new album, or should I say the part two of Confessions on a Dance Floor? 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

103.5. Today is National Ice Cream Cake Day. When is the last time you had one of those? Shout out to Baskin Robbins. I used to have those growing up. Ellie Goulding on Coast.

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Coast 103.5. Are you going to any of Bruno Mars' shows at SoFi? He's got five of them coming up. The first one's September 30th, and then four more in October. I am just crossing my fingers for any hookup.

Coast 103.5. 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